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Who's wonderful? Who's marvelous? Miss Annabelle Lee. 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Who's lovable? 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

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Miss Annabelle Lee. 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

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What would you give? 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
0: 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You cook my goose,
1: 'cause you took advantage of me.
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1: my elbow from my ear.
0: Suffer something awful each time you go,
1: and much worse when you're near.
0: Here I am with all my bridges burned, just a babe in arms where you're concerned. So lock the doors and call me yours,
1: 'cause you took advantage.

Germany calling. Cordial greetings to all DJC friends in North America. Thanks to all of you for the many kind letters of appreciation. We hope you will remember that any day by tuning in our station, you can enjoy a program from Germany. We close this message of friendship with our musical signature.

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So you thought no one could feel your shoes when you were away. I have the blues, oh yes. Take another guess. If you go your way, then I'll go my way. And if you do as well as I do, honey, you will do okay. So you thought I'd die of loneliness. 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

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It's foolish, but it's fun. If it should ever come to pass that I inherit wealth, I'll eat and drink and drink and eat until I wreck my health. I love to ramble orderly and chase the busy bumblebee. And though the bee may light on me, it's foolish, but it's fun. When thunderstorms put folks to rout and no one dares to venture out, that's when I love to slosh about. It's foolish, but it's fun. I like to be on friendly terms with pollywogs and angleworms and all the very deadly germs. It's foolish, but it's fun. I love to sit beside a brook and wait for fish to bite. And though they never do, it's nice to think perhaps they might. While others climb the mountains high beneath the tree, I love to lie and watch the snails go whizzing by. It's foolish, but it's fun.

$20 for the tickets, and $5 you owe to Ben, and counting all deductions, that leaves you just $10. So inspect me, Sarge, it's up to you.

0: take $2.55, including the tax, for a table at Tony's where we can relax.
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0: that'll chop out a chunk about $2 large, and I'll have to have at least a quarter, I know,
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0: And counting all the smokes and refreshments too, my $10 ought to just about do,
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1: How often does your job call you out of bed in the middle of the night? Well, if you were a doctor, it would be often. And generally, there isn't much time to spare.
2: Coffee, doctor?
3: Oh, fine. Have a candle with your coffee.
4: Thanks.

0: You know, this night work's kind of rough, isn't it?
1: That's right. But a camel's always a pleasure.
2: Yes, folks, the pleasing mildness of a camel is just as enjoyable to a doctor as it is to you or me. In a nationwide survey, doctors in all branches of medicine were asked what were included. And according to this nationwide survey, more doctors smoke camels than any other cigarette. Try camels yourself, the cigarette so many doctors enjoy.

So help me if I don't love you. 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

0: No. How come it ain't no singing in this here record?
1: Mr. Tran, there's going to be singing presently up in Salt.
0: Well, you know I ain't heard no singing yet.
1: You just get a load of this on you.
0: No, dee dee da da da. Oh, is that it?
1: That's part of it. 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
0: Oh, you mean your old Uncle Doug down on home there with his feet in it, man?

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You have been listening to the RAF on the air. The members of the RAF who took part included AC Oliver Wakefield, Sergeants Ivor Morton and Dave Kay, the Royal Air Force Dance Orchestra under Sergeant Jimmy Miller, and your compere was Bill Fraser. The program was produced by Corporal Harry Allen.

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I want to shout, but all that comes out is my. I want to sing of flowers in spring, but oh dear, when you're near, I just die.

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I like a

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1: 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Lady be good. Good than me. I am very misunderstood, you know. Very misunderstood. Be good than me. 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So awfully alone in this dirty city. I like it. Oh, I'm awfully misunderstood. 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